0: Yeah, yeah, yeah, yeah. Thank you so much. How you feeling? I'm gonna play a song I never ever played in Europe before. It's off my first album. It's Roots Reggae. I love this song so much. I've never played it at Summer Jam. This is my seventh time at Summer Jam. It's my 2013, 10 years ago, was the first time on this red stage with my band Indignation. I'm gonna play some Roots music from my first album. Do you love Roots music?
1: Cosmo. Konzerte.

0: And marijuana is still not legal. 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
1: Legal.
0: Legal.

0: Yeah, you're rocking with me, Summer Jam. Alright, I'm gonna play you some new. 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
1: Cosmo. Konzerte mit Anne Lorenz.
0: This one is from my second to last album called In Search of Lost Time. It's called Deliverance. If you know life is amazing, say life.

0: Thank you so much. Thank you so much, Summer Jam, for all the love. 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So many familiar faces in the crowd, you know. We give thanks. We give thanks. All right. Now, we're going to get crazy right now. Are you ready to get crazy? Because we do reggae music, you know, but we play reggae music different, right? Indignation play reggae music different. I'm going to sing a song right now, one of my favorite songs to do on stage. And I want to see Summer Jam get wild right now. Yeah. Load up and forward. True.
1: Cosmo. 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

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Let's go. That's right. That's right. That's right.

You love Jamaican music. Big up for some great artists coming out of Jamaica right now. Big up one called Kabaka Pyramid. Big up one called Jesse Royal. Big up man like Chronix. Big up Leela Ike every time. Savannah Jazelis. Enough reggae music. I want to play a song that I have with another artist from Jamaica. Yeah. Run that then. Let's get ready. 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

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Another guy, we all stand in 2-8-4. 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And they may want to have something reinforced. 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
0: Cheers, my brother. 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Oh, by the way, I want to say hi to my mother watching now on live stream. This performance is for you, you know. Yes, man. Yeah. 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My thing are gone. We love the family, you know, every time. Big up everybody all over the world right now that lives and support reggae music. We have to fight for reggae music, you understand? They do everything to keep reggae music away from people. Remember that. Anyway, back to the show. 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

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And I say, if

0: 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I'm gonna teach you this one, although I know you know it, but I want a big say people.
1: People
0: have expectations.
1: Expectations.
0: But will they love you?
1: No guarantee.
0: Say people.
1: People
0: all need salvation. Oh, but will they save you?
1: No guarantee.
0: All right, we cooking.

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1: 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So much I'm on what you say. We say all reggae music fans. 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

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Gang, gang, he resists not evil, whoever she might be, will have to face the almighty. If you love reggae music, hands up like this, everybody. 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

0: Yeah, yeah, yeah, yeah. Thank you so much. How you feeling? I'm gonna play a song I never ever played in Europe before. It's off my first album. It's Roots Reggae. I love this song so much. I've never played it at Summer Jam. This is my seventh time at Summer Jam. It's my 2013, 10 years ago, was the first time on this red stage with my band Indignation. I'm gonna play some Roots music from my first album. Do you love Roots music?
1: Cosmo. Konzerte.

0: And marijuana is still not legal. 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
1: Legal.
0: Legal.

0: Yeah, you rocking with me, Summer Jam. 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
1: Cosmo. Konzerte mit Anne Lorenz.
0: This one is from my second to last album called In Search of Lost Time. It's called Deliverance. If you know life is amazing, say life.

0: Thank you so much, Summer Jam, for all the love. Kai, big up yourself every time. Kai Weibo, big up yourself. So many familiar faces in the crowd, you know, we give thanks. We give thanks. All right. Now, we're going to get crazy right now. Are you ready to get crazy? Because we do reggae music, you know, but we play reggae music different, right? Indignation playing reggae music different. I'm going to sing a song right now, one of my favorite songs to do on stage. And I want to see Summer Jam get wild right now. Yeah. Load up and forward. True.
1: Cosmo. 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

from the hills in Irish Town, Jamaica, right now. 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Let's go. That's right. That's right. That's right. Wow.

You love Jamaican music. Big up for some great artists coming out of Jamaica right now. Big up one called Kabaka Pyramid. Big up one called Jesse Royal. Big up man like Chronix. Big up Leela Ike every time. Savannah Jazelis. Enough reggae music. I want to play a song that I have with another artist from Jamaica. Yeah. Run that then. Let's get ready. All right. This one goes out to everybody who won't switch on their friends right now. This is Protégé featuring Coffee. Summer Jam, let's go.

woman them royal, soldier them loyal, casual or formal, them sell you no normal, clothe them immortal, more than a jawful, redeem them awful, wicked or lawful, I will not stop it, no, when I time for no stoplight, when I travel at top speed, this are the top flight, this are the big league, so every 8 bar or 16 is a big deal. Your thought on a kid's meal.

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Get low, get low, get low, get low. 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
0: Cheers, my brother. 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Oh, by the way, I want to say hi to my mother watching now on live stream. This performance is for you, you know. Yes, man. Yeah. Say hi to my daughter, Yazzie. Say hello, Yazzie. My thing are gone. We love the family, you know, every time. Big up everybody all over the world right now that lives and support reggae music. We have to fight for reggae music, you understand? They do everything to keep reggae music away from people. Remember that. Anyway, back to the show. Repeat after me. 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

If I ever make it in life, you are gonna be living like royalty. 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I want you to sing with me right now. Let's go. And I say, if I

Thank you so much. I'm gonna teach you this one, although I know you know it, but I want a big. Say, people have expectations. But will they love you? No guarantee. Say, people all need salvation. Oh, but will they save you? No guarantee. All right, we cooking.

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It's so great to be here again, Summer Jam, are you ready? Gang, gang. He resists not evil, whoever shoots might be. We'll have to face the Almighty. If you love reggae music, hands up like this, everybody. 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

0: Yeah, yeah, yeah, yeah. 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How you feeling? I'm gonna play a song I never ever played in Europe before. It's off my first album. It's Roots Reggae. I love this song so much. I've never played it at Summer Jam. This is my seventh time at Summer Jam. It's my 2013, 10 years ago, was the first time on this red stage with my band Indignation. I'm gonna play some roots music from my first album. Do you love roots music?
1: Cosmo. 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

And marijuana is still not legal. 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

0: Yeah, you rocking with me, Summer Jam. 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
1: Cosmo. Konzerte mit Anne Lorenz.
0: This one is from my second to last album called In Search of Lost Time. It's called Deliverance. If you know life is amazing, say life. Hey, hey.

0: Thank you so much, thank you so much, Summer Jam, for all the love. Kai, big up yourself every time. Kai Weibo, big up yourself. So many familiar faces in the crowd, you know, we give thanks. We give thanks. All right. Now, we're going to get crazy right now. Are you ready to get crazy? Because we do reggae music, you know, but we play reggae music different, right? Indignation play reggae music different. I'm going to sing a song right now, one of my favorite songs to do on stage. And I want to see Summer Jam get wild right now. Yeah. Load up and forward. True.
1: Cosmo. Concerte.

You love Jamaican music. Big up for some great artists coming out of Jamaica right now. Big up one called Kabaka Pyramid. Big up one called Jesse Royal. Big up man like Chronix. Big up Leela Ike every time. Savannah Jazelis. Enough reggae music. I want to play a song that I have with another artist from Jamaica. 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
0: Cheers, my brother. 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Oh, by the way, I want to say hi to my mother watching now on live stream. This performance is for you, you know. Yes, man. Yeah. 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My thing are gone. We love the family, you know, every time. Big up everybody all over the world right now that lives and support reggae music. We have to fight for reggae music, you understand? They do everything to keep reggae music away from people. Remember that. Anyway, back to the show. Repeat after me. In life. In life.

If I ever make it in life, you are gonna be living like royalty. So me if I set it in right, I want you to sing with me right now. Let's go. And I say, if I

Thank you so much. I'm gonna teach you this one, although I know you know it, but I want a big say people have expectations. But will they love you? No guarantee. Say people all need salvation. Oh, but will they save you? No guarantee. Alright, we cooking.

Chronic Summer Jam.

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I'm

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It's so great to be here again. Summer Jam, are you ready? Gang, gang. He resists not evil. Whoever shoots might be, will have to face the Almighty. If you love reggae music, hands up like this. Everybody. 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

0: Yeah, yeah, yeah, yeah. 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How you feeling? I'm gonna play a song I never ever played in Europe before. It's off my first album. It's Roots Reggae. I love this song so much. I've never played it at Summer Jam. This is my seventh time at Summer Jam. It's my 2013, 10 years ago, was the first time on this red stage with my band Indignation. I'm gonna play some Roots music from my first album. Do you love Roots music?
1: Cosmo. 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

0: Yeah, you rocking with me, Summer Jam. 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
1: Cosmo. Konzerte mit Anne Lorenz.
0: This one is from my second to last album called In Search of Lost Time. It's called Deliverance. If you know life is amazing, say life.

0: Thank you so much, Summer Jam, for all the love. Kai, big up yourself every time. 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So many familiar faces in the crowd, you know. We give thanks. We give thanks. All right. Now, we're going to get crazy right now. Are you ready to get crazy? Because we do reggae music, you know, but we play reggae music different, right? Indignation play reggae music different. I'm going to sing a song right now, one of my favorite songs to do on stage. And I want to see Summer Jam get wild right now. Yeah. Load up and forward. True.
1: Cosmo. 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

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Let's go. That's right. That's right.

We love Jamaican music. Big up for some great artists coming out of Jamaica right now. Big up one called Kabaka Pyramid. Big up one called Jesse Royal. Big up man like Chronix. Big up Leela Ike every time. Savannah Jazelis. Enough reggae music. I want to play a song that I have with another artist from Jamaica. Yeah. 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
0: Cheers, my brother. 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This performance is for you, you know. Yes, man. Yeah. 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My thing, Agwan. We love the family, you know, every time. Big up everybody all over the world right now that lives and support reggae music. We have to fight for reggae music, you understand? They do everything to keep reggae music away from people. Remember that. Anyway, back to the show. Repeat after me. 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

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I want you to sing with me right now. Let's go. And I say, if I

0: 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I'm gonna teach you this one, although I know you know it, but I want a big, say, people.
1: People
0: have expectations.
1: Expectations.
0: But will they love you?
1: No guarantee.
0: Say, people.
1: People
0: all need salvation.
1: Oh,
0: but will they save you?
1: Save you.
0: No guarantee.
1: No guarantee.
0: All right, we cooking.

0: Cosmo. 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
1: I said he's a protege, yeah. So much I'm what you say, yeah. Yeah. Me say all reggae music first.

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It's so great to be here again. Summer Jam, are you ready? Gang, gang. He resists not evil. Whoever shoots might be, will have to face the Almighty. If you love reggae music, hands up like this. Everybody, wait, wait, wait, wait, wait.

0: Yeah, yeah, yeah, yeah. Thank you so much. How you feeling? I'm gonna play a song I never ever played in Europe before. It's off my first album. It's Roots Reggae. I love this song so much. I've never played it at Summer Jam. This is my seventh time at Summer Jam. It's my 2013, 10 years ago, was the first time on this red stage with my band Indignation. I'm gonna play some Roots music from my first album. Do you love Roots music?
1: Cosmo. Konzerte.

0: And marijuana is still not legal. 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
1: Legal.
0: Legal.

0: Yeah, you're rocking with me, Summer Jam. 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Ciao.
1: Cosmo. Konzerte mit Anne Lorenz.
0: This one is from my second to last album called In Search of Lost Time. It's called Deliverance. If you know life is amazing, say life.

0: Thank you so much, thank you so much, Summer Jam, for all the love. Kai, big up yourself every time. Kai Weibo, big up yourself. So many familiar faces in the crowd, you know, we give thanks. We give thanks. All right. Now, we're going to get crazy right now. Are you ready to get crazy? Because we do reggae music, you know, but we play reggae music different, right? Indignation play reggae music different. I'm going to sing a song right now, one of my favorite songs to do on stage. And I want to see Summer Jam get wild right now. Yeah. Load up and forward. True.
1: Cosmo. Concerto.

We love Jamaican music. Big up for some great artists coming out of Jamaica right now. Big up one called Kabaka Pyramid. Big up one called Jesse Royal. Big up man like Chronix. Big up Leela Ike every time. Savannah Jazelis. Enough reggae music. I want to play a song that I have with another artist from Jamaica. Yeah. Run that then. Let's get ready. All right. This one goes out to everybody who won't switch on their friends right now. This is Protégé featuring Coffee. Summer Jam, let's go. What you mean?

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listen. Hit up on target. Break it up on the market. If there is ever a problem, listen to the album and that go is happy to attire. We no go with the flow, we are head high. Say we are holy, no like a Jedi. 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Another guy we all standing to wait for. 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

0: highlight you.
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0: Cheers, my brother. 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Oh, by the way, I want to say hi to my mother watching now on live stream. This performance is for you, you know. Yes, man. Yeah. Say hi to my daughter, Yazzie. Say hello, Yazzie. My thing are gone. We love the family, you know, every time. Big up everybody all over the world right now that lives and support reggae music. We have to fight for reggae music, you understand? They do everything to keep reggae music away from people. Remember that. Anyway, back to the show. Repeat after me. 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

0: Thank you so much. I'm gonna teach you this one, although I know you know it, but I want a big say people.
1: People
0: have expectations.
1: Expectations.
0: But will they love you?
1: No guarantee.
0: Say people.
1: People
0: all need salvation. Oh, but will they save you?
1: No guarantee.
0: All right, we cooking.

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It's so great to be here again, Summer Jam, are you ready? Gang, gang. He resists not evil. Whoever shoots might be, will have to face the Almighty. If you love reggae music, hands up like this, everybody. 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

0: Yeah, yeah, yeah, yeah. Thank you so much. How you feeling? I'm gonna play a song I never ever played in Europe before. It's off my first album. It's Roots Reggae. I love this song so much. I've never played it at Summer Jam. This is my seventh time at Summer Jam. It's my 2013, 10 years ago, was the first time on this red stage with my band Indignation. I'm gonna play some Roots music from my first album. Do you love Roots music?
1: Cosmo. 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

0: Yeah, you rocking with me, Summer Jam. 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
1: Cosmo. Konzerte mit Anne Lorenz.
0: This one is from my second to last album called In Search of Lost Time. It's called Deliverance. If you know life is amazing, say life.

0: Thank you so much, Summer Jam, for all the love. Kai, big up yourself every time. 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So many familiar faces in the crowd, you know. We give thanks. We give thanks. All right. Now, we're going to get crazy right now. Are you ready to get crazy? Because we do reggae music, you know, but we play reggae music different, right? Indignation play reggae music different. I'm going to sing a song right now, one of my favorite songs to do on stage. And I want to see Summer Jam get wild right now. Yeah. Load up and forward. True.
1: Cosmo. Concerte.

from the hills in Irish Town, Jamaica, right now. I want to see everybody get wild right now. Let's go. That's right. That's right.

We love Jamaican music. Big up for some great artists coming out of Jamaica right now. Big up one called Kabaka Pyramid. Big up one called Jesse Royal. Big up man like Chronix. Big up Leela Ike every time. Savannah Jazelis. Enough reggae music. I want to play a song that I have with another artist from Jamaica. Yeah. Run that then. Let's get ready. All right. This one goes out to everybody who won't switch on their friends right now. This is Protégé featuring Coffee. Summer Jam, let's go. What do you mean?

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listen. Hit the pan target. Bring it up on the market. If there is ever a problem, listen to the album and that goal is a bit to attire. We no go with the flow, we are head eye. Say we are holding all like a Jedi. Couple show, couple dip on the roads in the bed and they done us come in when I read I go. The river flow in my head, I go. 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All right. 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But you say hello, proto, the world know to, them more motto. 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New minister, culture, we get some. A regular, we have a chanting. Another guy, we outstanding, 2 April. We don't forget to my belonging, 2 April. And they may want to have something to

Repeat after me. Oh, by the way, I want to say hi to my mother watching now on live stream. This performance is for you, you know. Yes, man. Yeah. Say hi to my daughter, Yazzy. Say hello, Yazzy. My thing I go on. We love the family, you know, every time. Big up everybody all over the world right now that lives and support reggae music. We have to fight for reggae music, you understand? They do everything to keep reggae music away from people. Remember that. Anyway, back to the show. Repeat after me. In life. In life.

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And I say, if I

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We'll have to face the Almighty. If you love reggae music, hands up like this, everybody. 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

0: Yeah, yeah, yeah, yeah. 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How you feeling? I'm gonna play a song I never ever played in Europe before. It's off my first album. It's Roots Reggae. I love this song so much. I've never played it at Summer Jam. This is my seventh time at Summer Jam. It's my 2013, 10 years ago, was the first time on this red stage with my band Indignation. I'm gonna play some roots music from my first album. Do you love roots music?
1: Cosmo. 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

And marijuana is still not legal. 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

0: Yeah, you rocking with me, Summer Jam. 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
1: Cosmo. Konzerte mit Anne Lorenz.
0: This one is from my second to last album called In Search of Lost Time. It's called Deliverance. If you know life is amazing, say life.

0: Thank you so much. Thank you so much, Summer Jam, for all the love. Kai, big up yourself every time. 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So many familiar faces in the crowd, you know. We give thanks. We give thanks. All right. Now, we're going to get crazy right now. Are you ready to get crazy? Because we do reggae music, you know, but we play reggae music different, right? Indignation play reggae music different. I'm going to sing a song right now, one of my favorite songs to do on stage. And I want to see Summer Jam get wild right now. Yeah. Load up and forward. True.
1: Cosmo. 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

We love Jamaican music. Big up for some great artists coming out of Jamaica right now. Big up one called Kabaka Pyramid. Big up one called Jesse Royal. Big up man like Chronix. Big up Leela Ike every time. Savannah Jazelis. Enough reggae music. I want to play a song that I have with another artist from Jamaica. Yeah. Run that then. Let's get ready. All right.

Listen. Hit up on target. Break it the top of the market. If there is ever a problem, listen to the album and I go listen to it to attire. We no go with the flow, we a head eye. Say we a holy no like a Jedi. Couple show, couple dip on the roads in the bed. And they done us come in when I read I go. 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Everybody in summer jam right now. Get low, get low, get low, get low. But you say hello, pronto. The world don't so. Them more mortal. Touchdown, you place hello, chump. 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Another guy we all standing to wait for. 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And it may work out something.

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0: 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I'm gonna teach you this one, although I know you know it, but I want a big say people.
1: People
0: have expectations.
1: Expectations.
0: But will they love you?
1: No guarantee.
0: Say people.
1: People
0: all need salvation. Oh, but will they save you?
1: No guarantee.
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0: Cosmo. 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
1: 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So much I'm on what you say, yeah. Me say all reggae music fans, hey.

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I'm

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Gang, gang. He resists not evil, whoever she might be. We'll have to face the Almighty. If you love reggae music, hands up like this, everybody. 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

0: Yeah, yeah, yeah, yeah. 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How you feeling? I'm going to play a song I never ever played in Europe before. It's off my first album. It's Roots Reggae. I love this song so much. I've never played it at Summer Jam. This is my seventh time at Summer Jam. It's my 2013, 10 years ago, was the first time on this red stage with my band Indignation. I'm gonna play some roots music from my first album. Do you love roots music?
1: Cosmo. Konzerte.

And marijuana is still not legal. 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Legal.

0: Yeah, you rocking with me, Summer Jam. Alright, I'm gonna play you some new. 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
1: Cosmo. Konzerte mit Anne Lorenz.
0: This one is from my second to last album called In Search of Lost Time. It's called Deliverance. If you know life is amazing, say life. Hey, hey.

0: Thank you so much, thank you so much, Summer Jam, for all the love. Kai, big up yourself every time. Kai Weber, big up yourself. So many familiar faces in the crowd, you know, we give thanks. We give thanks. All right, now, we're gonna get crazy right now. Are you ready to get crazy? Because we do reggae music, you know, but we play reggae music different, right? Indignation play reggae music different. I'm gonna sing a song right now, one of my favorite songs to do on stage. And I wanna see Summer Jam get wild right now. Yeah. Load up and forward. True.
1: Cosmo. 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

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That's right. 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

We love Jamaican music. Big up for some great artists coming out of Jamaica right now. Big up one called Kabaka Pyramid. Big up one called Jesse Royal. Big up man like Chronix. Big up Lila Ike every time. Savannah Jazelis. Not reggae music. I want to play a song that I have with another artist from Jamaica. Yeah. Run that then. Let's get ready. 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

blessings. 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If there is ever a problem, listen to the album and that goal is up to attire. We no go with the flow, we are head high. Say we are holding on like a Jedi. 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
0: 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This performance is for you, you know. 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Yeah. 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My thing are gone. We love the family, you know, every time. Big up everybody all over the world right now that lives and support reggae music. We have to fight for reggae music, you understand? 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

0: 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I'm gonna teach you this one, although I know you know it, but I want a big say people.
1: People
0: have expectations.
1: Expectations.
0: But will they love you?
1: No guarantee.
0: Say people.
1: People
0: all need salvation.
1: Oh,
0: but will they save you?
1: No guarantee.
0: All right, we cooking.

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1: 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So much I'm on what you say, yeah. We say all reggae music fans, hey.

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1: It's so great to be here again, Summer Jam, are you ready? Gang, gang, he resists not evil, whoever shoots might be, will have to face the almighty. If you love reggae music, hands up like this, everybody. Wait, wait, wait, wait, wait.

0: Yeah, yeah, yeah, yeah. Thank you so much. How you feeling? I'm gonna play a song I never ever played in Europe before. It's off my first album. It's Roots Reggae. I love this song so much. I've never played it at Summer Jam. This is my seventh time at Summer Jam. It's my 2013, 10 years ago, was the first time on this red stage with my band Indignation. I'm gonna play some roots music from my first album. Do you love roots music?
1: Cosmo. Konzerte.

And marijuana is still not legal. 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Legal.

0: Yeah, you're rocking with me, Summer Jam. Alright, I'm gonna play you some new. 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
1: Cosmo. Konzerte mit Anne Lorenz.
0: This one is from my second to last album called In Search of Lost Time. It's called Deliverance. If you know life is amazing, say life.

0: Thank you so much. Thank you so much, Summer Jam, for all the love. Kai, big up yourself every time. Kai Weibo, big up yourself. So many familiar faces in the crowd, you know. We give thanks. We give thanks. All right. Now, we're going to get crazy right now. Are you ready to get crazy? Because we do reggae music, you know, but we play reggae music different, right? Indignation play reggae music different. I'm going to sing a song right now, one of my favorite songs to do on stage. And I want to see Summer Jam get wild right now. Yeah. Load up and forward. True.
1: Cosmo. Concerto.

We love Jamaican music. Big up for some great artists coming out of Jamaica right now. Big up one called Kabaka Pyramid. Big up one called Jesse Royal. Big up man like Chronix. Big up Leela Ike every time. Savannah Jazelis. Enough reggae music. I want to play a song that I have with another artist from Jamaica. Yeah. Run that then. Let's get ready. All right. This one goes out to everybody who won't switch on their friends right now. This is Protégé featuring Coffee. Summer Jam, let's go. What do you mean?

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When I go with the flow, we are head eye. 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But you say hello, pronto, the world auto, them one motto. 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
0: Cheers, my brother. 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Oh, by the way, I want to say hi to my mother watching now on live stream. This performance is for you, you know. Yes, man. Yeah. Say hi to my daughter, Yazzy. 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My thing are gone. We love the family, you know, every time. Big up everybody all over the world right now that lives and support reggae music. We have to fight for reggae music, you understand? They do everything to keep reggae music away from people. Remember that. Anyway, back to the show. Repeat after me. 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

If I ever make it in life, you are gonna be living like royalty. So me, I fi set it in right. I want you to sing with me right now. Let's go. And I say, if I

Thank you so much. I'm gonna teach you this one, although I know you know it, but I want a big say people. Have expectations. But will they love you? No guarantee. Say, people. All need salvation. Oh, but will they save you? No guarantee. All right, we cooking.

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Alright, Summer Jam, let's rock right now.

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I'm leaving.

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If you love reggae music, hands up like this, everybody. 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

0: Yeah, yeah, yeah, yeah. 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How you feeling? I'm gonna play a song I never ever played in Europe before. It's off my first album. It's Roots Reggae. I love this song so much. I've never played it at Summer Jam. This is my seventh time at Summer Jam. It's my 2013, 10 years ago, was the first time on this red stage with my band Indignation. I'm gonna play some Roots music from my first album. Do you love Roots music?
1: Cosmo. Konzerte.

And marijuana is still not legal. 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

0: Yeah, you rocking with me, Summer Jam. Alright, I'm gonna play you some new. 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
1: Cosmo. Konzerte mit Anne Lorenz.
0: This one is from my second to last album called In Search of Lost Time. It's called Deliverance. If you know life is amazing, say life.

0: Thank you so much. Thank you so much, Summer Jam, for all the love. Kai, big up yourself every time. Kai Weber, big up yourself. So many familiar faces in the crowd, you know. We give thanks. We give thanks. All right. Now, we're going to get crazy right now. Are you ready to get crazy? Because we do reggae music, you know, but we play reggae music different, right? Indignation play reggae music different. I'm going to sing a song right now, one of my favorite songs to do on stage. And I want to see Summer Jam get wild right now. Yeah. Load up and forward. True.
1: Cosmo. Konzerte.

We love Jamaican music. Big up for some great artists coming out of Jamaica right now. Big up one called Kabaka Pyramid. Big up one called Jesse Royal. Big up man like Chronix. Big up Leela Ike every time. Savannah Jazelis. Enough reggae music. I want to play a song that I have with another artist from Jamaica. Yeah. Run that then. Let's get ready. 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

on target. 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If there is ever a problem, listen to the album and that girl is happy to attire. We no go with the flow, we a head eye. Say we a holy no like a Jedi. 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But you say hello, pronto, the world know to them more mortal. 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A regular, we have a chanting. Another guy, we all standing to wait for. 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And they may want to have something to reinforce. 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
0: Cheers, my brother. 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Oh, by the way, I want to say hi to my mother watching now on live stream. This performance is for you, you know. Yes, man. Yeah. 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My thing are gone. We love the family, you know, every time. Big up everybody all over the world right now that lives and support reggae music. We have to fight for reggae music, you understand? They do everything to keep reggae music away from people. Remember that. Anyway, back to the show. Repeat after me. 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

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I want you to sing with me right now. 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And I say,

0: 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I'm gonna teach you this one, although I know you know it, but I want a big say people.
1: People
0: have expectations.
1: Expectations.
0: But will they love you?
1: No guarantee.
0: Say people.
1: People
0: all need salvation.
1: Oh,
0: but will they save you?
1: Save you.
0: No guarantee.
1: No guarantee.
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If you love reggae music, hands up like this, everybody. 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

0: Yeah, yeah, yeah, yeah. 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I'm gonna play a song I never ever played in Europe before. It's off my first album. It's Roots Reggae. I love this song so much. I've never played it at Summer Jam. This is my seventh time at Summer Jam. It's my 2013, 10 years ago, was the first time on this red stage with my band Indignation. I'm gonna play some roots music from my first album. Do you love roots music?
1: Cosmo. Concerto.

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0: Yeah, you rocking with me, Summer Jam. 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
1: Cosmo. Konzerte mit Anne Lorenz.
0: This one is from my second to last album called In Search of Lost Time. It's called Deliverance. If you know life is amazing, say life.

0: Thank you so much. Thank you so much, Summer Jam, for all the love. 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So many familiar faces in the crowd, you know. We give thanks. We give thanks. All right. Now, we're going to get crazy right now. Are you ready to get crazy? Because we do reggae music, you know, but we play reggae music different, right? Indignation play reggae music different. I'm going to sing a song right now, one of my favorite songs to do on stage. And I want to see Summer Jam get wild right now. Yeah. Load up and forward. True.
1: Cosmo. 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

I'm from the hills in Irish Town, Jamaica, right now. 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Let's go. That's right. That's right.

We love Jamaican music. Big up for some great artists coming out of Jamaica right now. Big up one called Kabaka Pyramid. Big up one called Jesse Royal. Big up man like Chronix. Big up Leela Ike every time. Savannah Jazelis. Not reggae music. I want to play a song that I have with another artist from Jamaica. Yeah. Run that then. Let's get ready. All right. This one goes out to everybody who won't switch on their friends right now. This is Protege featuring Coffee. Summer Jam, let's go.

on target. Reggae the top of the market. If there is ever a problem, listen to the album and that girl is happy to attire. We no go with the flow, we a head eye. 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Get low, get low, get low, get low. When you say hello, pronto, the world knows to, them are more to. Touchdown, UK, sell out, chop, new minister, culture, we get to. A regular, we have to chant it. Another day, we all standing to wait for. 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
0: Cheers, my brother. 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This performance is for you, you know. 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Yeah. Say hi to my daughter, Yazzie. 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Martina Guan. We love the family, you know, every time. Big up everybody all over the world right now that lives and support reggae music. We have to fight for reggae music, you understand? They do everything to keep reggae music away from people. Remember that. Anyway, back to the show. Repeat after me. 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

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Let's go. And I say, if I ever.

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I'm gonna teach you this one, although I know you know it, but I want a big say people have expectations. But will they love you? No guarantee. Say people all need salvation. Oh, but will they save you? No guarantee. All right, we cooking.

0: Cosmo. 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
1: 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So much I'm on what you say, yeah. We say all reggae music fans, hey.

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It's so great to be here again, Summer Jam, are you ready? Gang, gang. He resists not evil, whoever she might be, will have to face the Almighty. If you love reggae music, hands up like this, everybody. Wait, wait, wait, wait, wait.

0: Yeah, yeah, yeah, yeah. Thank you so much. How you feeling? I'm gonna play a song I never ever played in Europe before. It's off my first album. It's Roots Reggae. I love this song so much. I've never played it at Summer Jam. This is my seventh time at Summer Jam. It's my 2013, 10 years ago, was the first time on this red stage with my band Indignation. I'm gonna play some roots music from my first album. Do you love roots music?
1: Cosmo. 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

And marijuana is still not legal. 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Legal.

0: Yeah, you rocking with me, Summer Jam. Hi, I'ma play you some new. 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
1: Cosmo. Konzerte mit Anne Lorenz.
0: This one is from my second to last album called In Search of Lost Time. It's called Deliverance. If you know life is amazing, say life.

0: Thank you so much. Thank you so much, Summer Jam, for all the love. Kai, big up yourself every time. 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So many familiar faces in the crowd, you know. We give thanks. We give thanks. All right. Now, we're going to get crazy right now. Are you ready to get crazy? Because we do reggae music, you know, but we play reggae music different, right? Indignation play reggae music different. I'm going to sing a song right now, one of my favorite songs to do on stage. And I want to see Summer Jam get wild right now. Yeah. Load up and forward. True.
1: Cosmo. Concerto.

We love Jamaican music. Big up for some great artists coming out of Jamaica right now. Big up one called Kabaka Pyramid. Big up one called Jesse Royal. Big up man like Chronix. Big up Leela Ike every time. Savannah Jazelis. Enough reggae music. I want to play a song that I have with another artist from Jamaica. Yeah. Run that then. Let's get ready. All right.

in the pan target. Bring it to top of the market. If there is ever a problem, listen to the album and I go use a bit to attire. We no go with the flow, we a head eye. Say we a holy no like a Jedi. Couple show, couple dip on the roads in the bed and they don't come in when I read I go. The river flow in my head, I go. 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Alright. Everybody in summer jam right now. Get low, get low, get low, get low. When you say hello, pronto, the world knows them. Them more mortal. Touchdown, new place, hello, chump. New minister, culture, we get some. A regular, we have a chanting. Another guy, we all standing to wait for. 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And they may want to have something to reinforce. 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
0: Cheers, my brother. 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We love the family, you know, every time. Big up everybody all over the world right now that lives and support reggae music. We have to fight for reggae music, you understand? 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Anyway, back to the show. Repeat after me. 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

If I ever make it in life, you are gonna be living like royalty. 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I want you to sing with me right now. 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And I say,

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Say, people have expectations. But will they love you? No guarantee. Say, people all need salvation. Oh, but will they save you? No guarantee. 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
1: 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So much I'm on what you say, yeah. Mr. R-Reggae Music Fans, hey.

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Dang, dang. He resists not evil, whoever she might be, will have to face the almighty. If you love reggae music, hands up like this, everybody. Wait, wait, wait, wait, wait.

0: Yeah, yeah, yeah, yeah. Thank you so much. How you feeling? I'm gonna play a song I never ever played in Europe before. It's off my first album. It's Roots Reggae. I love this song so much. I've never played it at Summer Jam. This is my seventh time at Summer Jam. It's my 2013, 10 years ago, was the first time on this red stage with my band Indignation. I'm gonna play some Roots music from my first album. Do you love Roots music?
1: Cosmo. Konzerte.

0: And marijuana is still not legal. 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If you think marijuana should be legal everywhere, say legal.
1: Legal.
0: Legal.
1: Legal.

0: Yeah, you rocking with me, Summer Jam. Alright, I'm gonna play you some new. 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
1: Cosmo. Konzerte mit Anne Lorenz.
0: This one is from my second to last album called In Search of Lost Time. It's called Deliverance. If you know life is amazing, say life. 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

0: Thank you so much. 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We give thanks. We give thanks. All right. Now, we're going to get crazy right now. Are you ready to get crazy? Because we do reggae music, you know, but we play reggae music different, right? Indignation play reggae music different. I'm going to sing a song right now, one of my favorite songs to do on stage. And I want to see Summer Jam get wild right now. Yeah. Load up and forward. True.
1: Cosmo. 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

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That's right. That's right. That's

You love Jamaican music. Big up for some great artists coming out of Jamaica right now. 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Big up one called Jesse Royal. Big up man like Chronix. Big up Leela Ike every time. Savannah Jazelis. Enough reggae music. I want to play a song that I have with another artist from Jamaica. Yeah. Run that then. Let's get ready. 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
0: 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This performance is for you, you know. 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Yeah. 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My thing are gone. We love the family, you know, every time. Big up everybody all over the world right now that lives and support reggae music. We have to fight for reggae music, you understand? They do everything to keep reggae music away from people. Remember that. Anyway, back to the show. 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

0: Thank you so much. I'm gonna teach you this one, although I know you know it, but I want a big say people.
1: People
0: have expectations.
1: Expectations.
0: But will they love you?
1: No guarantee.
0: Say people.
1: People
0: all need salvation. Oh, but will they save you?
1: No guarantee.
0: All right, we cooking.

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1: I'm Issa Disa Protege. So much I'm on what you say. Mr. R. Reggae Music Fans. Hey.

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It's so great to be elegant, summer jam, are you ready? Gang, gang. He resists not evil, whoever she might be, will have to face the Almighty. If you love reggae music, hands up like this, everybody. Wait, wait, wait, wait, wait.

0: Yeah, yeah, yeah, yeah. Thank you so much. How you feeling? I'm gonna play a song I never ever played in Europe before. It's off my first album. It's Roots Reggae. I love this song so much. I've never played it at Summer Jam. This is my seventh time at Summer Jam. It's my 2013, 10 years ago, was the first time on this red stage with my band Indignation. I'm gonna play some roots music from my first album. Do you love roots music?
1: Cosmo. Konzerte.

0: And marijuana is still not legal. 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
1: Legal.
0: Legal.

0: Yeah, you're rocking with me, Summer Jam. Alright, I'm gonna play you some new. Ciao.
1: Cosmo. Konzerte mit Anne Lorenz.
0: This one is from my second to last album called In Search of Lost Time. It's called Deliverance. If you know life is amazing, say life! Hey, hey!

0: Thank you so much. Thank you so much, Summer Jam, for all the love. Kai, big up yourself every time. Kai Weaver, big up yourself. So many familiar faces in the crowd, you know. We give thanks. We give thanks. All right. Now, we're going to get crazy right now. Are you ready to get crazy? Because we do reggae music, you know, but we play reggae music different, right? Indignation playing reggae music different. I'm going to sing a song right now, one of my favorite songs to do on stage. And I want to see Summer Jam get wild right now. Yeah. Load up and forward. True.
1: Cosmo. Concerto.

from the hills in Irish Town, Jamaica, right now. 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Let's go. That's right. That's right.

We love Jamaican music. Big up for some great artists coming out of Jamaica right now. Big up one called Kabaka Pyramid. Big up one called Jesse Royal. Big up man like Chronix. Big up Leela Ike every time. Savannah Jazelis. Enough reggae music. I want to play a song that I have with another artist from Jamaica. Yeah. Run that then. Let's get ready. All right. This one goes out to everybody who won't switch on their friends right now. This is Protégé featuring Coffee. Summer Jam, let's go.

on target. Reggae the top of the market. If there is ever a problem, listen to the album and I go listen to it to attire. We no go with the flow, we a head eye. Say we a holy no like a Jedi. Couple show, couple dip on the roads in the bed. 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Get low, get low, get low, get low. But you say hello, pronto, the world know to, them more more to. Touchdown, new place, hello, jump. 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
0: 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Big up everybody all over the world right now that lives and support reggae music. We have to fight for reggae music, you understand? 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
1: 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So much I'm on what you say. Mr. R. Reggae Music Fans. 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

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It's so great to be here again. Summer Jam, are you ready? Gang, gang. He resists not evil. Whoever shoots might be, we'll have to face the Almighty. If you love reggae music, hands up like this. Everybody. 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

0: Yeah, yeah, yeah, yeah. 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How you feeling? I'm gonna play a song I never ever played in Europe before. It's off my first album. It's Roots Reggae. I love this song so much. I've never played it at Summer Jam. This is my seventh time at Summer Jam. It's my 2013, 10 years ago, was the first time on this red stage with my band Indignation. I'm gonna play some Roots music from my first album. Do you love Roots music?
1: Cosmo. Konzerte.

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1: Legal.
0: Legal.

0: Yeah, you rocking with me, Summer Jam. 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
1: Cosmo. Konzerte mit Anne Lorenz.
0: This one is from my second to last album called In Search of Lost Time. It's called Deliverance. If you know life is amazing, say life.

0: Thank you so much, Jam, for all the love. 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Kai Weber, big up yourself. So many familiar faces in the crowd, you know, we give thanks. All right, now, we're gonna get crazy right now. Are you ready to get crazy? Because we do reggae music, you know, but we play reggae music different, right? Indignation play reggae music different. I'm gonna sing a song right now, one of my favorite songs to do on stage, and I wanna see Summer Jam get wild right now. Yeah. Load up and forward. True.
1: Cosmo. Concerto.

You love Jamaican music. Big up for some great artists coming out of Jamaica right now. Big up one called Kabaka Pyramid. Big up one called Jesse Royal. Big up man like Chronix. Big up Leela Ike every time. Savannah Jazelis. Enough reggae music. I want to play a song that I have with another artist from Jamaica. Yeah. Run that then. Let's get ready. 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
0: 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This performance is for you, you know. 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Yeah. 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My thing are gone. We love the family, you know, every time. Big up everybody all over the world right now that lives and support reggae music. We have to fight for reggae music, you understand? They do everything to keep reggae music away from people. Remember that. Anyway, back to the show. 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

If I ever make it in life, you are gonna be living like royalty. 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I want you to sing with me right now. 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And I say.

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But will they love you? 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

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It's so great to be here again. Summer Jam, are you ready? Gang, gang. He resists not evil. Whoever she might be, we'll have to face the Almighty. If you love reggae music, hands up like this, everybody. 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

0: Yeah, yeah, yeah, yeah. Thank you so much. How you feeling? I'm going to play a song I never ever played in Europe before. It's off my first album. It's Roots Reggae. I love this song so much. I've never played it at Summer Jam. This is my seventh time at Summer Jam. It's my 2013, 10 years ago, was the first time on this red stage with my band Indignation. I'm gonna play some roots music from my first album. Do you love roots music?
1: Cosmo. Konzerte.

0: And marijuana is still not legal. 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If you think marijuana should be legal everywhere, say legal.
1: Legal.
0: Legal.
1: Legal.

0: Yeah, you rocking with me, Summer Jam. Alright, I'm gonna play you some new. Ciao.
1: Cosmo. Konzerte mit Anne Lorenz.
0: This one is from my second to last album called In Search of Lost Time. It's called Deliverance. If you know life is amazing, say life. Hey, hey.

0: Thank you so much. Thank you so much, Summer Jam, for all the love. Kai, big up yourself every time. 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So many familiar faces in the crowd, you know. We give thanks. We give thanks. All right. Now, we're going to get crazy right now. Are you ready to get crazy? Because we do reggae music, you know, but we play reggae music different, right? Indignation playing reggae music different. I'm going to sing a song right now, one of my favorite songs to do on stage. And I want to see Summer Jam get wild right now. Yeah. Load up and forward. True.
1: Cosmo. Concerto.

from the hills in Irish Town, Jamaica, right now. 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Let's go. That's right. That's right.

We love Jamaican music. Big up for some great artists coming out of Jamaica right now. Big up one called Kabaka Pyramid. Big up one called Jesse Royal. Big up man like Chronix. Big up Leela Ike every time. Savannah Jazelis. Enough reggae music. I want to play a song that I have with another artist from Jamaica. Yeah. Run that then. Let's get ready. 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

blessings. 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If there is ever a problem, listen to the album and that goal is a bit too attire. We no go with the flow, we are head high. Say we are holy, no like a Jedi. Couple show, couple dip on the road to the bed and they done us come in when I read I hope. 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
0: 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This performance is for you, you know. Yes, man. Yeah. 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My thing are gone. We love the family, you know, every time. Big up everybody all over the world right now that lives and support reggae music. We have to fight for reggae music, you understand? They do everything to keep reggae music away from people. Remember that. Anyway, back to the show. 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

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And I say.

0: 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I'm gonna teach you this one, although I know you know it, but I want a big say people.
1: People
0: have expectations.
1: Expectations.
0: But will they love you?
1: No guarantee.
0: Say people.
1: People
0: all need salvation. Oh, but will they save you?
1: No guarantee.
0: All right, we cooking.

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It's so great to be here again, Summer Jam, are you ready? Gang, gang. We resist not evil, whoever she might be. We'll have to face the Almighty. If you love reggae music, hands up like this, everybody. Wait, wait, wait, wait, wait.

0: Yeah, yeah, yeah, yeah. Thank you so much. How you feeling? I'm gonna play a song I never ever played in Europe before. It's off my first album. It's Roots Reggae. I love this song so much. I've never played it at Summer Jam. This is my seventh time at Summer Jam. It's my 2013, 10 years ago, was the first time on this red stage with my band Indignation. I'm gonna play some roots music from my first album. Do you love roots music?
1: Cosmo. Konzerte.

0: And marijuana is still not legal. 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If you think marijuana should be legal everywhere, say legal.
1: Legal.
0: Legal.

0: Yeah, you rocking with me, Summer Jam. 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
1: Cosmo. Konzerte mit Anne Lorenz.
0: This one is from my second to last album called In Search of Lost Time. It's called Deliverance. If you know life is amazing, say life.

0: Thank you so much. Thank you so much, Summer Jam, for all the love. Kai, big up yourself every time. 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So many familiar faces in the crowd, you know. We give thanks. We give thanks. All right. Now, we're going to get crazy right now. Are you ready to get crazy? Because we do reggae music, you know, but we play reggae music different, right? Indignation play reggae music different. I'm going to sing a song right now, one of my favorite songs to do on stage. And I want to see Summer Jam get wild right now. Yeah. Load up and forward. True.
1: Cosmo. Concerto.

from the hills in Irish Town, Jamaica, right now. 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Let's go. That's right. That's right.

We love Jamaican music. Big up for some great artists coming out of Jamaica right now. Big up one called Kabaka Pyramid. Big up one called Jesse Royal. Big up man like Chronix. Big up Leela Ike every time. Savannah Jazelis. Enough reggae music. I want to play a song that I have with another artist from Jamaica. Yeah. Run that then. Let's get ready. 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

target. 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If there is ever a problem, listen to the album and that girl is a bit with a when I go with the flow, we are head high. Say we are holy, no like a Jedi. 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Get low, get low, get low, get low. But you say hello, pronto, the world auto, them more motor. Touchdown, new place, hello, chop. 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
0: Cheers, my brother. 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This performance is for you, you know. Yes, man. Yeah. Say hi to my daughter, Yazzy. 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My thing are gone. We love the family, you know, every time. Big up everybody all over the world right now that lives and support reggae music. We have to fight for reggae music, you understand? They do everything to keep reggae music away from people. Remember that. Anyway, back to the show. Repeat after me. 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In life.

Thank you so much. I'm going to teach you this one, although I know you know it, but I want a big... Say, people have expectations. But will they love you? No guarantee. Say, people all need salvation. Oh, but will they save you? No guarantee. All right, we cooking. This one featuring the one and only man called Chronix. Make some noise for Chronix Summer Jam.

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1: 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So much I'm what you say. Yeah. Me say all reggae music first.

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It's so great to be elegant, summer jam, are you ready? Gang, gang, he resists not evil, whoever she might be, will have to face the almighty. If you love reggae music, hands up like this, everybody. Wait, wait, wait, wait, wait.

0: Yeah, yeah, yeah, yeah. 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How you feeling? I'm gonna play a song I never ever played in Europe before. It's off my first album. It's Roots Reggae. I love this song so much. I've never played it at Summer Jam. This is my seventh time at Summer Jam. It's my 2013, 10 years ago, was the first time on this red stage with my band Indignation. I'm gonna play some roots music from my first album. Do you love roots music?
1: Cosmo. Konzerte.

0: And marijuana is still not legal. 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If you think marijuana should be legal everywhere, say legal.
1: Legal.
0: Legal.
1: Legal.

0: Yeah, you rocking with me, Summer Jam. 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
1: Cosmo. Konzerte mit Anne Lorenz.
0: This one is from my second to last album called In Search of Lost Time. It's called Deliverance. If you know life is amazing, say life.

0: Thank you so much. Thank you so much, Summer Jam, for all the love. Kai, big up yourself every time. Kai Weaver, big up yourself. So many familiar faces in the crowd, you know. We give thanks. We give thanks. All right. Now, we're going to get crazy right now. Are you ready to get crazy? Because we do reggae music, you know, but we play reggae music different, right? Indignation play reggae music different. I'm going to sing a song right now, one of my favorite songs to do on stage. And I want to see Summer Jam get wild right now. Yeah. Load up and forward. True.
1: Cosmo. Concerto.

from the hills in Irishtown, Jamaica, right now. 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That's right. That's right. That's right. Wow.

We love Jamaican music. Big up for some great artists coming out of Jamaica right now. Big up one called Kabaka Pyramid. Big up one called Jesse Royal. Big up man like Chronix. Big up Leela Ike every time. Savannah Jazelis. Enough reggae music. I want to play a song that I have with another artist from Jamaica. Yeah. Run that then. Let's get ready. All right. This one goes out to everybody who won't switch on their friends right now. This is Protégé featuring Coffee. Summer Jam, let's go. What do you mean?

woman them royal, soldier them loyal, casual or formal, them selling on normal, clothing them immortal, more than a jawful, redeem them awful.

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If there is ever a problem, listen to the album and that girl is happy to attire. We no go with the flow, we a head eye. 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Get low, get low, get low, get low. My youth say hello, pronto, the world know to, them more more to. Touchdown, new place, hello, chump, new minister, culture, we get some. A regular, we have a chanting. Another day, we don't stand in 2 a.m. We don't forget to my belong me to a girl. And they may want to have something to reinforce. 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
0: Cheers, my brother. 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Oh, by the way, I want to say hi to my mother watching now on live stream. This performance is for you, you know. Yes, man. Yeah. Say hi to my daughter, Yazzie. Say hello, Yazzie. My thing are gone. We love the family, you know, every time. Big up everybody all over the world right now that lives and support reggae music. We have to fight for reggae music, you understand? They do everything to keep reggae music away from people. Remember that. Anyway, back to the show. Repeat after me. 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

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I want you to sing with me right now. Let's go. And I say if I

0: 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I'm gonna teach you this one, although I know you know it, but I want a big say people.
1: People
0: have expectations.
1: Expectations.
0: But will they love you?
1: No guarantee.
0: Say people.
1: People
0: all need salvation. Oh, but will they save you?
1: No guarantee.
0: All right, we cooking.

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We'll have to face the almighty. If you love reggae music, hands up like this, everybody. 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

0: Thank you so much. 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It's off my first album. It's Roots Reggae. I love this song so much. I've never played it at Summer Jam. This is my seventh time at Summer Jam. It's my 2013, 10 years ago, was the first time on this red stage with my band Indignation. I'm gonna play some Roots music from my first album. Do you love Roots music?
1: Cosmo. 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

0: And marijuana is still not legal. 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
1: Legal.
0: Legal.
1: Legal.

0: Yeah, you're rocking with me, Summer Jam. 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
1: Cosmo. 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
0: This one is from my second to last album called In Search of Lost Time. It's called Deliverance. If you know life is amazing, say life. Hey, hey.

0: Thank you so much, Summer Jam, for all the love. Kai, big up yourself every time. Kai Weibo, big up yourself. So many familiar faces in the crowd, you know, we give thanks. We give thanks. All right. Now, we're going to get crazy right now. Are you ready to get crazy? Because we do reggae music, you know, but we play reggae music different, right? Indignation play reggae music different. I'm going to sing a song right now, one of my favorite songs to do on stage. And I want to see Summer Jam get wild right now. Yeah. Load up and forward. True.
1: Cosmo. Concerto.

We love Jamaican music. Big up for some great artists coming out of Jamaica right now. Big up one called Kabaka Pyramid. Big up one called Jesse Royal. Big up man like Chronix. Big up Leela Ike every time. Savannah Jazelis. Not reggae music. I want to play a song that I have with another artist from Jamaica. Yeah. Run that then. Let's get ready. 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

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We are professor, they want to chant it. 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
0: Cheers, my brother. Repeat after me. Oh, by the way, I want to say hi to my mother watching now on live stream. This performance is for you, you know. Yes, man. Yeah. Say hi to my daughter, Yazzie. Say hello, Yazzie. My thing, Agwan. We love the family, you know, every time. Big up everybody all over the world right now that lives and support reggae music. We have to fight for reggae music, you understand? They do everything to keep reggae music away from people. Remember that. Anyway, back to the show. Repeat after me. In life. In life.

If I ever make it in life, you are gonna be living like royalty. So me have to set it in right. I want you to sing with me right now. Let's go. And I say.

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I'm gonna teach you this one, although I know you know it, but I want a big say people have expectations. But will they love you? No guarantee. Say people all need salvation. Oh, but will they save you? No guarantee. Alright, we cooking.

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Cosmo. 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It's so great to be here again. Summer Jam, are you ready? Gang, gang. He resists not evil. Whoever shits might be, we'll have to face the Almighty. If you love reggae music, hands up like this. Everybody. 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

0: Yeah, yeah, yeah, yeah. Thank you so much. How you feeling? I'm gonna play a song I never ever played in Europe before. It's off my first album. It's Roots Reggae. I love this song so much. I've never played it at Summer Jam. This is my seventh time at Summer Jam. It's my 2013, 10 years ago, was the first time on this red stage with my band Indignation. I'm gonna play some Roots music from my first album. Do you love Roots music?
1: Cosmo. 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
1: Legal.
0: Legal.

0: Yeah, you rocking with me, Summer Jam. 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
1: Cosmo. 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
0: This one is from my second to last album called In Search of Lost Time. It's called Deliverance. If you know life is amazing, say life.

0: Thank you so much, Summer Jam, for all the love. Kai, big up yourself every time. 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So many familiar faces in the crowd, you know, we give thanks. We give thanks. All right. Now, we're going to get crazy right now. Are you ready to get crazy? Because we do reggae music, you know, but we play reggae music different, right? Indignation playing reggae music different. I'm going to sing a song right now, one of my favorite songs to do on stage. And I want to see Summer Jam get wild right now. Yeah. Load up and forward. True.
1: Cosmo. 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

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That's right. 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

We love Jamaican music. Big up for some great artists coming out of Jamaica right now. Big up one called Kabaka Pyramid. Big up one called Jesse Royal. Big up man like Chronix. Big up Leela Ike every time. Savannah Jazelis. Enough reggae music. I want to play a song that I have with another artist from Jamaica. 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Run that then. 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
0: Cheers, my brother. 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This performance is for you, you know. 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My thing are gone. We love the family, you know, every time. Big up everybody all over the world right now that lives and support reggae music. We have to fight for reggae music, you understand? They do everything to keep reggae music away from people. Remember that. Anyway, back to the show. Repeat after me. In life. 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

If I ever make it in life, you are gonna be living like royalty. 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I want you to sing with me right now. Let's go. And I say.

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I'm gonna teach you this one, although I know you know it, but I want a big say people have expectations. But will they love you? No guarantee. Say people all need salvation. Oh, but will they save you? No guarantee. All right, we cooking.

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It's so great to be here again. Summer Jam, are you ready? Gang, gang. He resists not evil. Whoever she might be, we'll have to face the Almighty. If you love reggae music, hands up like this. Everybody. 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

0: Yeah, yeah, yeah, yeah. 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How you feeling? I'm gonna play a song I never ever played in Europe before. It's off my first album. It's Roots Reggae. I love this song so much. I've never played it at Summer Jam. This is my seventh time at Summer Jam. It's my 2013, 10 years ago, was the first time on this red stage with my band Indignation. I'm gonna play some Roots music from my first album. Do you love Roots music?
1: Cosmo. 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

0: Yeah, you rocking with me, Summer Jam. 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
1: Cosmo. Konzerte mit Anne Lorenz.
0: This one is from my second to last album called In Search of Lost Time. It's called Deliverance. If you know life is amazing, say life.

0: Thank you so much. Thank you so much, Summer Jam, for all the love. 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So many familiar faces in the crowd, you know. We give thanks. We give thanks. All right. Now, we're going to get crazy right now. Are you ready to get crazy? Because we do reggae music, you know, but we play reggae music different, right? Indignation play reggae music different. I'm going to sing a song right now, one of my favorite songs to do on stage. And I want to see Summer Jam get wild right now. Yeah. Load up and forward. True.
1: Cosmo. 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

from the hills in Irish Town, Jamaica, right now. 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Let's go. That's right. That's right.

We love Jamaican music. Big up for some great artists coming out of Jamaica right now. Big up one called Kabaka Pyramid. Big up one called Jesse Royal. Big up man like Chronix. Big up Leela Ike every time. Savannah Jazelis. Enough reggae music. I want to play a song that I have with another artist from Jamaica. Yeah. Run that then. Let's get ready. All right.

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If there is ever a problem, listen to the album and that go is happy to attire. We no go with the flow, we are head eye. Say we are holding all like a Jedi. Couple show, couple dip on the roads in the bed and the dollars come in when I read I bow. 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Get low, get low, get low, get low. 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A regular, we have a chanting. Another guy, we all standing to wait for. 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And they may want to have something to reinforce. Chop like a tank, beat the chop, and they play the harmonica. 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We are professor, they body janitor. 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
0: Cheers, my brother. Repeat after me. Oh, by the way, I want to say hi to my mother watching now on live stream. This performance is for you, you know. Yes, man. Yeah. Say hi to my daughter, Yazzie. Say hello, Yazzie. My thing are gone. We love the family, you know, every time. Big up everybody all over the world right now that lives and support reggae music. We have to fight for reggae music, you understand? They do everything to keep reggae music away from people. Remember that. Anyway, back to the show. Repeat after me. 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

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I want you to sing with me right now. Let's go. And I say, if

0: 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I'm gonna teach you this one, although I know you know it, but I want a big say people.
1: People
0: have expectations.
1: Expectations.
0: But will they love you?
1: No guarantee.
0: Say people.
1: People
0: all need salvation. Oh, but will they save you?
1: No guarantee.
0: All right, we cooking.

0: Cosmo. 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
1: I'm Issa Disa Protege, yeah. So much I'm on what you say, yeah. Mr. All Reggae Music Fans, hey.

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Cosmo. 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It's so great to be here again. Summer Jam, are you ready? Gang, gang. He resists not evil. Whoever shits might be, we'll have to face the Almighty. If you love reggae music, hands up like this. Everybody. 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

0: Yeah, yeah, yeah, yeah. Thank you so much. How you feeling? I'm gonna play a song I never ever played in Europe before. It's off my first album. It's Roots Reggae. I love this song so much. I've never played it at Summer Jam. This is my seventh time at Summer Jam. It's my 2013, 10 years ago, was the first time on this red stage with my band Indignation. I'm gonna play some roots music from my first album. Do you love roots music?
1: Cosmo. 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

0: Yeah, you rocking with me, Summer Jam. 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
1: Cosmo. Konzerte mit Anne Lorenz.
0: This one is from my second to last album called In Search of Lost Time. It's called Deliverance. If you know life is amazing, say life.

0: Thank you so much, Summer Jam, for all the love. Kai, big up yourself every time. 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So many familiar faces in the crowd, you know. We give thanks. We give thanks. All right. Now, we're going to get crazy right now. Are you ready to get crazy? Because we do reggae music, you know, but we play reggae music different, right? Indignation play reggae music different. I'm going to sing a song right now, one of my favorite songs to do on stage. And I want to see Summer Jam get wild right now. Yeah. Load up and forward. True.
1: Cosmo. Concerte.

We love Jamaican music. Big up for some great artists coming out of Jamaica right now. Big up one called Kabaka Pyramid. Big up one called Jesse Royal. Big up man like Chronix. Big up Leela Ike every time. Savannah Jazelis. Enough reggae music. I want to play a song that I have with another artist from Jamaica. Yeah. Run that then. Let's get ready. 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

target. 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
0: Cheers, my brother. Repeat after me. Oh, by the way, I want to say hi to my mother watching now on live stream. This performance is for you, you know. Yes, man. Yeah. Say hi to my daughter, Yazzy. Say hello, Yazzy. My thing are gone. We love the family, you know, every time. Big up everybody all over the world right now that lives and support reggae music. We have to fight for reggae music, you understand? They do everything to keep reggae music away from people. Remember that. Anyway, back to the show. Repeat after me. 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

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I want you to sing with me right now. Let's go. And I say, if I

0: 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I'm gonna teach you this one, although I know you know it, but I want a big say people.
1: People
0: have expectations.
1: Expectations.
0: But will they love you?
1: No guarantee.
0: Say people.
1: People
0: all need salvation. Oh, but will they save you?
1: No guarantee.
0: All right, we cooking.

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Konzerte mit Anne Lorenz. It's so great to be here again, Summer Jam, are you ready? Gang, gang. He resists not evil, whoever she might be, will have to face the Almighty. If you love reggae music, hands up like this, everybody. Wait, wait, wait, wait, wait.

0: Yeah, yeah, yeah, yeah. Thank you so much. How you feeling? I'm gonna play a song I never ever played in Europe before. It's off my first album. It's Roots Reggae. I love this song so much. I've never played it at Summer Jam. This is my seventh time at Summer Jam. It's my 2013, 10 years ago, was the first time on this red stage with my band Indignation. I'm gonna play some Roots music from my first album. Do you love Roots music?
1: Cosmo. 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

And marijuana is still not legal. 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

0: Yeah, you're rocking with me, Summer Jam. 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
1: Cosmo. Konzerte mit Anne Lorenz.
0: This one is from my second to last album called In Search of Lost Time. It's called Deliverance. If you know life is amazing, say life.

0: Thank you so much. Thank you so much, Summer Jam, for all the love. Kai, big up yourself every time. 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So many familiar faces in the crowd, you know. We give thanks. We give thanks. All right. Now, we're going to get crazy right now. Are you ready to get crazy? Because we do reggae music, you know, but we play reggae music different, right? Indignation play reggae music different. I'm going to sing a song right now, one of my favorite songs to do on stage. And I want to see Summer Jam get wild right now. Yeah. Load up and forward. True.
1: Cosmo. Concerto.

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Let's go. That's right. That's right.

You love Jamaican music. Big up for some great artists coming out of Jamaica right now. Big up one called Kabaka Pyramid. Big up one called Jesse Royal. Big up man like Chronix. Big up Leela Ike every time. Savannah Jazelis. Enough reggae music. I want to play a song that I have with another artist from Jamaica. Yeah. Run that then. Let's get ready. 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

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We no go with the flow, we a head eye. 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
0: Cheers, my brother. 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Oh, by the way, I want to say hi to my mother watching now on live stream. This performance is for you, you know. 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We love the family, you know, every time. Big up everybody all over the world right now that lives and support reggae music. We have to fight for reggae music, you understand? 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

0: 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I'm gonna teach you this one, although I know you know it, but I want a big say people.
1: People
0: have expectations.
1: Expectations.
0: But will they love you?
1: No guarantee.
0: Say people.
1: People
0: all need salvation.
1: Oh,
0: but will they save you?
1: Save you.
0: No guarantee.
1: No guarantee.
0: Alright, we're cooking.

0: Cosmo. 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
1: Ami said he's a protege, yeah. So much I'm on what you say, yeah. 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

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I went to working on the X's and O's. I'm

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But the one day when I compromise, start up true. Hey!

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1: It's so great to be here again. 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He resists not evil. Whoever shoots might be, will have to face the Almighty. If you love reggae music, hands up like this. Everybody, wait, wait, wait, wait, wait.

0: Yeah, yeah, yeah, yeah. Thank you so much. How you feeling? I'm gonna play a song I never ever played in Europe before. It's off my first album. It's Roots Reggae. I love this song so much. I've never played it at Summer Jam. This is my seventh time at Summer Jam. It's my 2013, 10 years ago, was the first time on this red stage with my band Indignation. I'm gonna play some Roots music from my first album. Do you love Roots music?
1: Cosmo. 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

0: And marijuana is still not legal. 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If you think marijuana should be legal everywhere, say legal.
1: Legal.
0: Legal.

0: Yeah, you're rocking with me, Summer Jam. Alright, I'm gonna play you some new. Ciao.
1: Cosmo. Konzerte mit Anne Lorenz.
0: This one is from my second to last album called In Search of Lost Time. It's called Deliverance. 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

0: Thank you so much. 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All right. 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Are you ready to get crazy? Because we do reggae music, you know, but we play reggae music different, right? Indignation play reggae music different. I'm going to sing a song right now, one of my favorite songs to do on stage. And I want to see Summer Jam get wild right now. Yeah. Load up and forward. 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
1: Cosmo. 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

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That's right. That's right.

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Big up man like Chronix. Big up Leela Ike every time. Savannah Jazelis. Enough reggae music. I want to play a song that I have with another artist from Jamaica. Yeah. 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
1: 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Big up everybody all over the world right now that lives and support reggae music. We have to fight for reggae music, you understand? 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

Thank you so much. I'm gonna teach you this one, although I know you know it, but I want a big say people have expectations. But will they love you? No guarantee. Say people all need salvation. Oh, but will they save you? No guarantee. All right, we cooking.

You be government fingers and TikTok toes in it. I went to work it on the X's and O's.